music stopped, I returned to my seat. But there's no stopping that.

What's that stubble on your chin? Buried in the rot gut gin, you played and lost, not won. You played a house that can't be beat. Now look, your head's bowed in defeat. You

drinking. After a while, I raised my head, looked on the wall, at the clock on the wall. By that time, 1:15, last call,